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And on this date, one of the most monumental meetings in music history. I'll tell you more coming up in 15 minutes. In the meantime, here, Crush on Oz FM.

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0: Stephen Lethbridge with you, and Elvis met the Beatles today in music history. While on tour in America, the Fab Four visited the King at his Los Angeles mansion. They all hung out, talked about making music, and even had a small jam session that was unfortunately not recorded. John Lennon later said that without Elvis, the Beatles would have been nothing. Stevie Ray Vaughan died in a helicopter crash on this date in 1990. The incident happened after a gig in Wisconsin where SRV was performing with Buddy Guy, Eric Clapton, and others. Helicopters were used pretty frequently to ferry performers from the venue to a nearby airport, but this flight unfortunately crashed into a nearby ski hill. And Pearl Jam released one of the seminal albums of the grunge era on August 27th, 1991. It was their debut album, 10, with singles like Jeremy, Even Flow, and Alive. It was a hit, selling 15 million copies. Here's a fun fact. It's called 10 as a tribute to NBA player Mookie Blaylock. Pearl Jam's first name was Mookie Blaylock, but they had to change it because he didn't want to be a band.
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It's The Clash on Newfoundland's Oz FM with Should I Stay or Should I Go, playing the greatest rock hits of all time. It's Stephen Lethbridge with you. And have you seen the lineup for this year's Port Blanford Apple Fest? It's coming up towards the end of September, the 25th to the 27th. They've got Carla Pilgrim going to be out there, as well as NL Promotions Newfoundland's Ultimate Rock Show. And The Real's also going to be performing. And that's the tip of the iceberg. Some great other events happening, like the All Things Apple Supper, a very cool car show, and stuff for the entire family. Got all the details for you up now at our community events calendar at OzFM.com.

0: Honeymoon Suite, New Girl Now on Newfoundland's Oz FM. I'm Stephen Lethbridge, and let's take a look ahead to Friday, August 28th. Tomorrow is Thoughtful Day. We're not talking about being considerate. We're talking about being analytical. But beware, the line between thoughtful and anxiety is razor thin. Something I've heard. It's crackers over the keyboard day tomorrow. For some reason, who thought that one up? Satan? What a bad idea. Tomorrow is also radio commercial day. Here's a fun fact. When I'm not hosting my show on Oz FM, I can usually be found producing commercials for our many amazing clients. They're so great. Have I mentioned how deadly they are? And Friday is Power Rangers Day. I was always a Red Ranger kid myself, until the Green Ranger came along. I mean, the Dragon's Orb was just too cool. Who was your favorite back in the day? Let me know. Text the Oz line 709-576-6936.
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13: How are we doing, Newfoundland and Labrador? What a day. Hey, holy, Metro and Avalon. We do have some clouds rolling in as we go tonight for a partially cloudy evening and overnight. It's a 15-degree average low on the Avalon. The winds become west, but they also become light. The clouds clear once again through Friday for some more sun. The highs range from the low to the mid-20s. It's going to be cooler on the coastlines, but the humidity going to make up for that, feeling into the high 20s. For Central, just a few clouds tonight for a calm evening, again at 15 degrees. Fog patches possible through the overnight. 27 is the high come Friday afternoon. It's a day long of sun. 32 with the Humidex. For the West Coast, much the same. A calm night, a few clouds, a low of 15. Friday looks similar as well. Sunny skies, the highs anywhere from 22 to 27, and a little bit of humidity in there making some areas further inland feeling over the 30-degree mark once again. A beautiful one ahead for the Oz FM Weather Center. I'm Ryan Harding.
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Newfoundland's Odds FM, David Bowie in a song that was written for a canceled Ziggy Stardust musical. That's Rebel Rebel. It ended up on the album Diamond Dogs instead. Stephen Lethbridge with you and Santana for you right now. In the later years, one of his more frequent collaborators, Chad Kroeger of Nickelback. And why don't you and I...

could be a person. 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Start your day with Hugh and Janelle. Oz Mornings.

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0: Newfoundland's Oz FM, St. Elmo's Fire. That's John Parr with one of the greatest examples of ingenuity in music history. It's Stephen Lethbridge with you, and John wrote that song about Rick Hansen, the man in motion. He even mentions it in the tune, but he called it St. Elmo's Fire, put those words in there as well, because that got the song made in the first place, and it was featured on the Brat Pack film of the same name. A little double dip action there. I absolutely love it. Thanks for joining me tonight. Really appreciate it. I'll be back tomorrow, Friday evenings. Of course, going to be here, helping you kickstart your weekend. Some would say your second last weekend of the summer season, at the very least, the one right before the Labor Day long weekend. As well, don't forget, tomorrow morning, grand prize draw day on Oz Mornings with Chanel and Hugh. They're giving away a Blackstone griddle, courtesy of Freshwater Motorplex, and $200 in paint or stain from Beauty Tone.
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11: How we doing, Newfoundland and Labrador? What a day. Hey, holy, Metro and Avalon. We do have some clouds rolling in as we go tonight for a partially cloudy evening and overnight. It's a 15-degree average low on the Avalon. The winds become west, but they also become light. The clouds clear once again through Friday for some more sun. The highs range from the low to the mid-20s. It's going to be cooler on the coastlines, but the humidity going to make up for that, feeling into the high 20s. For Central, just a few clouds tonight for a calm evening, again at 15 degrees. Fog patches possible through the overnight. 27 is the high come Friday afternoon. It's a day long of sun. 32 with the Humidex. For the West Coast, much the same. A calm night, a few clouds, a low of 15. Friday looks similar as well. Sunny skies, the highs anywhere from 22 to 27, and a little bit of humidity in there making some areas further inland feeling over the 30-degree mark once again. A beautiful one ahead for the Oz FM Weather Center. I'm Ryan Harding.
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1: 6:06, good Friday morning. How you feeling today?
2: Oh, Chanel, it's been a while since I've dusted this one off. Always bonus points for Friday.
1: That's right, yeah. It has been a while.
2: Yes, but we're back in a first week back as a duo after some alternating summer vacation, and it was a fun one. Man, we zipped by this week.
1: Yeah,
2: it was
1: been a good week.
2: Monday, Friday.
1: Yeah, exactly. The weather's been really nice, too.
2: Yes, that really helps matters. Time flies when you're having fun. Yeah. And of course, when the weather's been as warm and sunny as it has, you're outside, you're enjoying the weather, and that certainly helps time move. It's August 28th already.
1: I know. I can't believe it's almost September.
2: I mean, we've seen Halloween items in stores for a month now.
1: Yeah, it's crazy. We're flipping the calendar next week.
2: That's right.
1: So shocking.
2: And not only is today a Friday, which is always a nice thing, but also we've got some big time giveaways to do.
1: Yeah, it's a big special day. We are doing our giveaway for the Blackstone today.
2: We're giving away a Blackstone grill. We're actually going to have some folks from Freshwater Motorplex in studio later on to help give this thing away. Yeah. We've got four names in the grand prize draw already. We are going to be adding a fifth.
1: That's right. So coming up in just about 3 minutes' time, we've got your first clue of the day.
2: That's right. And then at 9 o'clock, we're going to be playing another round of Who Am I, What Am I, along with the sponsor, Jason from Beauty Tone.
1: That's right.
2: Who's going to help us with the game and then help us with the big 5-gallon giveaway.
1: Yeah, it's going to be an exciting day.
2: Big time giveaways, lots to stick around for. Hope you do so. Weird way to end a talk set, huh?
1: Here's Pat Benatar. Hit me with your best shot on Oz Mornings.

0: 5 minutes are hit me with your best shot on Oz FM 610. Did you see that? I just hit myself.
1: I didn't see that.
0: I'm wearing a baseball cap today.
1: Yes, you are.
0: Which I'm not used to doing at work.
1: Right.
0: I wear hats outside of work all the time.
1: I can probably count on the one hand the number of times that I've done the morning show with you while you're wearing your ball cap.
0: And you do it a fair bit. Putting on and off your headphones when you have this little beak on the front certainly different. I just knocked myself in the head.
1: What do you do?
0: That's what do you do? Exactly. It is 6:11 this morning. We are coming to you 1 minute late with your hidden gem clue. Your last day today.
1: That's right. One more chance to get yourself in the grand prize draw for this Blackstone Grill, courtesy of our friends at Freshwater Motorplex. Ah. And here's where we're starting. And we've learned that you guys are too smart. You're too on the ball when it comes to identifying these Newfoundland hidden gems.
0: I know.
1: So we've had to adjust our strategy. So here's our first clue. This landmark is rightfully placed right next to the water. Now, in Newfoundland, it's a lot of stuff.
0: That's a lot of stuff.
1: Yep. So that could be a whole lot of things. That doesn't exactly make it specific to one, but the next one might help you a bit more. So take that in mind because it is helpful.
0: Yep.
1: Once we specify a little bit more, keep the water thing in mind because eventually that will work itself into your calculations.
0: Yeah.
1: Right now, not a whole lot to go off.
0: I don't think you're getting it after the first clue.
1: If you want to throw in a guess, you can at 709-576-6936. But listen at 710 where you might know a little bit more.
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1: Good morning. It is 6:20. Had a beautiful day yesterday. It looks like another one in store today.
2: Gorgeous, you might say.
1: Gorgeous. Large day.
2: Large day indeed, Chanel. Sun and cloud right across the island today. High at 27, except cooler along parts of the coast and feeling 31 degrees with the Humidex. Then increasing cloudiness tonight. Chance of showers on the west coast and a low near 15. That's a nice temperature for sleeping in. Now, if you're curious about what the weekend's going to look like, well, it looks like Saturday going to bring showers or a chance of showers right across the island with highs around 22, breaking the temperatures right there for some. Then sunny skies back on Sunday with highs in the low 20s. So after today, you do get a little bit of a break in terms of the temperature, but staying in the 20s, which is chef's kiss.
1: Not a bad weekend. A little bit wet tomorrow, but then sun comes back out on Sunday. So not too bad. This morning, things are clear and dry across the island. Pretty good driving conditions so far. We do have a cruise ship arriving in Corner Brook this morning. So big welcome to our visitors. Some new construction is taking place in Mount Pearl. Looks like they've changed the yield at the Ruth Avenue, Commonwealth Avenue intersection.
2: Oh, dear.
1: To a stop sign.
2: God, no.
1: Yeah, some line painting taking place overnight as well. So be prepared to slow down through that area or take an alternate route because there's actually an option for this one.
2: Yes, that's right.
1: If you see anything out there, let us know. Call or text the Oz line 709-576-6936.
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0: 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It is 6:29.
1: So the other day, Chanel, we were having a conversation off the air, and you described yourself and your sister as like chalk and cheese.
0: Yes.
1: Me. And it's been a while since I've heard that phrase.
0: I've heard that my whole life.
1: Right. Okay. Do your parents use it then?
0: Yeah.
1: Okay.
0: That's how they describe me, my sister.
1: Okay. There you go. That makes a lot of sense.
0: I guess because we're different, but I don't understand why chalk and cheese are put together. They're two very different things.
1: Right.
0: It's not like saying apples and oranges.
1: Sure. I think it's the same thing, though. It's just two very different things.
0: Very different.
1: Yeah. And you could do anything. You can say bowling balls and paperweights or something like
0: that. So random.
1: Right. I don't know. Just two different things. But either way, later on that same day, I was getting a ride to a car dealership with this shuttle service that the dealership uses.
0: Yeah.
1: Anyway, I was chatting with the driver, and in the course of conversation with him, he described something as like chalk and cheese. I was like, no way, two times in one day. And then I realized that, I don't even know where that comes from, to your point.
0: Yeah.
1: Why choose those two things? Apples and oranges is a way more classic example.
0: That makes way more sense.
1: Right. Because two things that aren't really fair to compare.
0: Yeah.
1: I like apples, I like oranges. Would I compare, oh, this apple is better than that orange? No, it doesn't make any sense. Is this chalk better than that cheese?
0: Both fruits, but very different. Well, but chalk and cheese is so
1: even
0: random.
1: More different in that they're not food unless you really have a taste for chalk. And I think there's a TLC show about that.
0: Yes, I think you're right.

0: 6:38 with April Wine. Ooh, what a night on Oz FM. We're talking all about sayings we don't understand this morning. Remember our Father's Day contest?
1: I know exactly what you're talking about. We were asking for people's dad's catchphrase.
0: Yes.
1: And people were all over the place with that one.
0: There were some really great responses.
1: One entry that we read out on the air was somebody who said, Dad always used to say, come see, come saw, and not spelled the French way.
0: No.
1: But COMESEECOMESAW.
0: Okay.
1: Like you went to see something and you went to saw, then you past tense
0: right.
1: saw it.
0: Right. Like came and went.
1: Right.
0: Kind of.
1: This person said, I never knew what it meant, but it stuck with me all my life. And not realizing it was a French phrase.
0: Yeah.
1: And yeah, now that has stuck with us.
0: Yeah, we love
1: probably
0: it.
1: Probably for the rest of our lives.
0: Yep.
1: It's just
0: come
1: so funny.
0: Come see, come saw.
1: Yeah, that's right.
0: It's very funny. What are some other ones we don't understand? I've heard my parents or other Newfoundlanders say, like, fits you like slapping him out.
1: Okay.
0: I'm like, what does that mean?
1: I think like it suits you like a slap in the mouth, like you deserve a slap in the mouth and you deserve it just as much as this other thing.
0: I always thought it was like a good thing, not a bad thing.
1: Oh.
0: I don't know. Like fits like a glove.
1: Fits like a glove.
0: Like that's supposed to be a good thing.
1: Right. And if something fits you just like a glove, that means it's suiting for you and a slap in the face would also be suiting for you.
0: I don't know.
1: I don't know. I think that's what it means, but I could be completely off on this one.
0: I don't know. That's a bit weird.
1: That's right. And there's other ones like, a bird in the hand beats two in the bush or three in the bush, whatever it is. I don't know what that is.
0: I have no idea what
1: you just said.
0: Does that
1: come from birding or something? I don't know what that comes from.
0: I don't know what it refers to or what it means.
1: A bird in the hand beats three in the bush. I think that's what it is.
0: Does anybody know what that means?
1: Any birds or people who know about birds, if you'd like to let us know, you call or text the Oz line.
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0: Tina Turner, the best. It is 6:49. Hugh and Chanel with you. What's that saying again?
1: Bird in hand is better than two in the bush or three in the bush. I'm not sure exactly the number of birds in the bush.
0: Okay, and we didn't really understand it, but somebody reached out to let us know. I think it's the same as the song goes. 10 little turds in the freezer is better than 100 on the bay. You can eat the bird in your hand, you can't eat the two in the bush.
1: Right, so it's the idea of certainty. You have one thing, you have the possibility for more, but you're better off holding on to the one thing.
0: Okay, I get it now.
1: Right.
0: Thanks so much for explaining that.
1: But why do we put it in terms of birds?
0: Right. I don't know.
1: If you got $5 and a lottery ticket costs $5, but that could win you how many thousands, you're just better off with the $5. Like, that makes more sense than it putting it in terms of birds.
0: I guess.
1: Hold on. Wait, I don't understand this money analogy. Can you break it down for me in terms of birds?
0: Yeah, that is a bit weird.
1: Well, speaking of wildlife, we do have a story coming up in your Oz FM headline news about bear sightings near the Beothuk Interpretation Center in Boyd's Cove.
0: Okay.
1: Not the first time that's come up this week.
0: No, it's not. It's interesting.
1: We'll break down that story and more coming up for you at 6:55.

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1: Good morning. It is 6:57. Seafood has been removed from the list of goods Canada will be tariffing. The Federal Finance Department said based on feedback, select adjustments were made, including removing seafood and fish products from counter tariffs while maintaining a dollar-for-dollar response to U.S. products. The FFAW is welcoming the move. RNC have charged a woman with fraud after receiving a report from a Nova Scotia business that had delivered a vehicle to a woman in St. John's who had used a fake ID to make the purchase. A BC woman then said it was her identity that was used. Police found the vehicle Sunday and the driver gave police, guess what, a fake license. She's really got a penchant for it.
2: Brave.
1: 44-year-old Susan Hillier was then arrested and charged. And the Department of Forestry, Agriculture, and Lands is advising the public that black bears have been seen near the Beothuk Interpretation Center in Boyd's Cove. If you see a bear that does not see you, quietly back away. If the bear does see you, remain calm, avoid eye contact, back away, but do not run. And if you must speak, do so calmly and firmly. Report all bear sightings to forestry. And three-time Vezina Award winner, and I'll add this, former St. John's ice cap, Connor Hellebuck, has gone public with his request to be traded away from the Winnipeg Jets. Yes, the best goalie on the market is now going to be on the move. Well, assuming they trade him. In a statement, he thanked Jets fans, but said moving on is the best path forward.
2: All right, taking a look now at weather. Sun and cloud for all today. Another beautiful day in store. Highs around 27, except cooler along parts of the coast and feeling like 31 degrees with the humidity. Then increasing cloudiness tonight. Chance of showers on the west coast with lows near 15. Looking ahead at the weekend, chance of showers or showers for all on Saturday tomorrow. Still warm with highs around 22. Then the sun is back on Sunday again with highs in the low 20s. So not looking too bad for the weekend, aside from being a little wet tomorrow. The Volan Dam cruise ship is going to be arriving in Corner Brook this morning, so a big welcome to our visitors. And some new lane configuration at the intersection of Commonwealth and Ruth Avenue in Mount Pearl. If you're heading down Ruth, turning right by Berg's, you're now going to have to stop. That yield has been replaced with the stop sign because both lanes can now continue straight through the intersection up Commonwealth Avenue. So do keep that in mind. Some temporary power and water disruptions taking place in Mount Pearl on Lancaster Crescent today. Residents are asked to not park on the street. If you see anything else out there, let us know. Call or text the Oz line 709-576-6936.
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Sometimes we're loud. I get no doubt, but I go again. 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
2: Good morning, Hugh Antoinette with you. It is 7:08. Last day for our Hidden Gems contest with Freshwater Motorplex, giving away a Blackstone grill by the end of the show.
3: That's going to be awesome. Yeah. I'd love one of these grills.
2: That would be nice. We've given away clues each morning at 6:10, 7:10, and 8:10, but we haven't even made it to the 8:10 one all week.
3: So far, we haven't gotten one today. We'll see if it goes here or if we need another clue to help you out. But yes, at 6:10, here's what we learned. We learned this landmark is rightfully placed right next to the water.
2: And that Newfoundland, could be a million things.
3: That could be anything.
2: Yeah.
3: Like literally anything. Yeah. So purposely kept that one vague, but this one may help you out a little bit more. For today's hidden gem, what you see today has been there since 2001. But the reason why is from the 1870s.
2: Ooh, okay.
3: So I'm afraid to say anything else, Chanel, to be completely honest with you. I don't want to spill the beans. I don't want to spoil it.
2: But I think that one combined with the first one,
3: I think people might be able to get it based on those two combined.
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0: Good morning. It is 7:14 on August the 28th, and we've got some birthdays to celebrate today. Derek Hickey is turning 60, and Ben Wozcove, happy 60th birthday from Erica, Heather, and Mary, all your family and friends as well. And lordy, lordy, look who's 40. Ashton Walsh is turning 40 in Harbor, Maine. Greetings come from all your family and friends. And one of our very own celebrates today.
1: That's right.
0: Donnie Love.
1: Donnie. Happy birthday, Donnie.
0: Wish Donnie a happy birthday this afternoon.
1: Absolutely. Happy birthday, everyone. If you're celebrating today, you're celebrating along with just a universally loved guy, Jack Black.
0: Oh,
1: 57 years old today. Just the best. Leanne Rimes, a woman I could tell you very little about, is 44 years old today.
0: She's good, too.
1: Sure. I'll take your word for it. David Fincher, the director of Seven, Gone Girl, the Social Network, he's done a ton of stuff, and it's all fantastic. 64 years old today. Daniel Stern. Chanel, do you know who that is?
0: No.
1: I don't remember if he's Marv or Harry, but he's the non-Joe Pesci wet bandit.
0: Okay.
1: He's 69 years old today. And well, I don't know if it impresses her or not, but Shania Twain is 61.
0: 61 years old. Happy birthday to everyone celebrating today. If you know someone with a birthday coming up, let us know. Call or text the Oz line, 709-576-6936.

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1: Good morning, it is 7:23. Just announced yesterday, the provincial government is investing nearly $308,000 to help cover the cost of equipment that was damaged or lost while fire departments were fighting last year's Conception Bay North wildfires. Forestry Minister Pleamon Forsey says it will help ensure they have what they need to help keep protecting and supporting their regions. The Department of Forestry, Agriculture, and Lands is advising the public that black bears have been seen near the Beothuk Interpretation Center in Boyd's Cove. If you see a bear that does not see you, quietly back away. If the bear does see you, remain calm, avoid eye contact, back away, but do not run, and if you must speak, do so calmly and firmly. Report all bear sightings to forestry. An RNC have charged a woman with fraud after receiving a report from a Nova Scotia business that had delivered a vehicle to a woman in St. John's who had used a fake ID to make the purchase. A BC woman then said it was her identity that was used. Police found the vehicle Sunday and the driver gave police a fake license. 44-year-old Susan Hillier was then arrested and charged. And the Kansas City Royals smashed the Blue Jays 13-2 last night, dropping the Jays to 3.5 games back of a playoff spot. Chris Sale pitched a full shutout game as his Braves beat the Dodgers 1-0. The Astros burned the Yankees 5-1, and St. Louis beat Baltimore 7-5. Tonight, the Jays begin a weekend series against Seattle.
2: And taking a look at weather, sun and cloud for all today. Highs around 27, except cooler along parts of the coast and feeling like 31 degrees with humidity. That increase in cloudiness tonight. Chance of showers on the west coast with overnight lows near 15. And taking a look ahead at the weekend, showers or chance of showers for all on Saturday. Still warm with highs around 22. And sunny skies back on Sunday again with highs in the low 20s. We have a cruise ship arriving in Cornerbrook this morning. Gas prices are up 3.3 cents per liter. Diesel up as well, 1.4 cents per liter. Some new lane configuration at the intersection of Commonwealth Avenue and Ruth Avenue in Mount Pearl. If you're heading down Ruth, turning right by Berg's, you will now have to stop. That yield has been replaced with the stop sign, and both lanes now continuing straight through the intersection of Commonwealth Avenue. We do have some temporary water and power disruptions on Lancaster Crescent in Mount Pearl as well. Residents there are asked to not park on the street today. If you see anything on your travels this morning, let us know. Call or text the Oz line 709-576-6936.
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0: Blue Rodeo, Hasn't Hit Me Yet, a song that mentions Lake Ontario.
1: I think it means out in the middle of Lake No.
0: No. Yeah, we're not changing the song. We're not changing the name either. This is crazy.
1: Oh, my goodness. It's so unserious.
0: Yeah.
1: It's so unserious.
0: He's going ahead with it, though.
1: I'm sure.
0: Wild.
1: If you say so.
0: We're talking this morning about sayings you've heard, but you don't really understand.
1: Right. Like, these are the dog days of summer, and I know that that means it's the hotter days of the year where not a whole lot is happening, but why are we calling that the dog days?
0: I don't know.
1: It doesn't really make any sense. Maybe in some years and years and years ago, it had some sort of cultural relevancy. Today, nah.
0: No. Jared says, take your time and hurry up.
1: Right. Sure. Yeah.
0: Stay where you're to till it comes where you're at.
1: Yep. Absolutely.
0: Same kind of thing.
1: One of those oxymorons.
0: Yeah. Rick says, going nowhere fast.
1: Yes. That's a good one.
0: Yeah. Yep. I don't really know what that means.
1: Another oxymoron one. Again, I think a lot of these are dumb just for the sake of sounding like they're silly.
0: Yeah, maybe. Anne Marie says, full as an egg.
1: Full as an egg. I've never heard that one.
0: No?
1: You've heard that one?
0: Yes,
1: full
0: definitely.
1: As an egg. Well, I guess that just means like the egg is like a round shape, like you'd be round, like your belly's round kind of thing.
0: I guess, yeah.
1: That's got to be just shape related,
0: yeah,
1: right?
0: Yeah, maybe.
1: Christine says, keep your eyes peeled. Where does that one come from? It sounds painful.
0: Yeah,
1: absolutely.
0: It does sound painful.
1: Yeah, I don't think that one comes from the ancient tradition of laser eye surgery.
0: No, probably not. Keep letting us know sayings you've heard, but don't really understand. Call or text the Oz line or hit us up on social media.

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1: Q and Janelle with you at 7:46. We're talking about sayings you've heard, but you don't really understand. Somebody texted the Oz line saying, when people mix up, I could care less, instead of I couldn't care less.
2: Right. If you could care less, that means that you have some sort of care.
1: You could. Yeah.
2: Yeah.
1: That's
2: right. But you do hear that one pretty regularly.
1: Yeah. A lot of people mix that one up.
2: I remember hearing my wife one time say, oh, by the seat of my pants. And I said, wait a minute. Did you say seat or seed? She said seed. That's what it is, right? I was like, no.
1: Seat.
2: It's by the seat of your pants.
1: That doesn't make any
2: sense. I don't
1: know.
2: Did she assume that people always had seeds in their pants? And what were you doing with these seeds?
1: I don't know.
2: I don't know what you're doing with these seeds in your pockets. But then I thought about it, and like, by the seat of your pants, I don't know what that's supposed to really mean. Like, I know what the saying is supposed to identify, but that phrase does not exactly make a whole lot of sense.
1: No. Similar to that, nip it in the butt.
2: Nip it in the butt. Oh, instead of bud.
1: Yeah.
2: You've heard people. I've definitely heard people say that.
1: Yeah. I think my dad said it recently, and I'm like,
2: nip it in the butt.
1: Sound right.
2: Yeah. Fair enough.
1: Yeah.
2: All intensive purposes. That's a big one.
1: That one I've been corrected for in the past.
2: Yeah. You used to say that.
1: I did.
2: It's intense and purposes.
1: I know, but the other one still sounds right.
2: Intensive, like intensive care.
1: I guess.
2: Oh, those intensive purposes.
1: Yeah.
2: They're the serious
1: intense
2: ones.
1: Purposes.
2: Yeah.
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1: Good morning, it is 7:56. Seafood has been removed from the list of goods Canada will be tariffing. The Federal Finance Department said based on feedback, select adjustments were made, including removing seafood and fish products from counter tariffs while maintaining a dollar-for-dollar response to U.S. products. The FFAW is welcoming the move. The provincial government is investing nearly $308,000 to help cover the cost of equipment that was damaged or lost while fire departments were fighting last year's Conception Bay North wildfires. Forestry Minister Pleamon Forsey says it will help ensure that they have what they need to keep protecting and supporting their regions. And an impaired driver on a dirt bike was arrested yesterday in Paradise. Around 7:20 last evening, RNC received a report of the possible impaired driver and found the 28-year-old biker. He was charged with impaired driving.

0: driving in over 80, then released. And three-time Vezina Award winner and former St. John's Ice Cap, if you remember that, Connor Hellebuyck has gone public with his request to be traded away from the Winnipeg Jets. In a statement, he thanked Jets fans but said moving on is the best path forward.
1: Taking a look now at weather. Sun and cloud for all today. Highs around 27, except feeling a little cooler along parts of the coast and up to 31 degrees with the humidity. Increasing cloudiness tonight. Chance of showers on the west coast with lows near 15. And looking ahead at the weekends, showers or a chance of showers for all on Saturday tomorrow. Still warm with highs around 22. Then sunny skies back on Sunday again with highs in the low 20s. We do have a cruise ship arriving in Corner Brook this morning. Gas prices are up 3.3 cents per liter. Diesel up as well, 1.4 cents. Some good driving conditions across the island. Things are clear and dry this morning. We do have some new lane configuration at the intersection of Commonwealth and Ruth Avenue in Mount Pearl. If you're heading down Ruth, turning right by Berg's, you'll now have to stop. The yield there has been replaced with a stop sign because both lanes can now continue straight through the intersection up Commonwealth. So keep that in mind. Getting used to that one.
0: Might catch some people off guard.
1: Certainly, yeah. Temporary power and water disruptions on Lancaster Crescent in Mount Pearl as well. Residents there are asked to not park on the street today. If you see anything on your travels, let us know. 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
1: It is 8:10 this morning, your last chance to be entered for our Hidden Gems contest.
2: Man, this has been fun.
1: It has.
2: We're quizzing people on their own backyards, basically.
1: Yeah, and man, people know their stuff.
2: We had to get progressively harder as the week went on.
1: Yeah.
2: Because people were getting our answers so easily with Newfoundland's Hidden Gems.
1: Yeah. Every single day, all 5 days, we didn't need our last clue.
2: That's right, and that remains the case today. We already have a correct answer, so if you're listening and playing along with the clues, we're playing just for fun because Roger is already in the grand prize draw later on today. But shout out to, who was it? Was it Karen?
1: Karen.
2: Karen was so close.
1: So close.
2: Shout out to you, Karen. It just based on timing, that one came down to. But anyways, let's get to the clues. So the first clue for today's hidden gem in Newfoundland is this landmark is rightfully placed right next to the water.
1: Like most things in Newfoundland.
2: That could be anything.
1: Yeah.
2: Okay. Well, we're going to get more specific. The next clue, what you see today has been there since 2001, but the reason why is from the 1870s.
1: Okay.
2: And based on those two clues together, three people actually had the correct response.
1: Wow.
2: I know. Very impressive.
1: It is.
2: I wouldn't have got the correct answer after those two.
1: No, me neither.
2: Now, here's the third one that might clue you in. This 55-foot sculpture sits near the spot where the largest ever one of these was killed.
1: Okay, I would have got it after this one, I think.
2: I think a lot of people would have got it after that one.
1: Yeah.
2: If you have a guess, get it in. But it is the giant squid statue in, where was it, at Glover's Harbor?
1: I think so, yeah.
2: Well done.
1: Yes.
2: That was a tricky one to place because the name of the location has actually changed names, I found out when I was looking into it.
1: Okay.
2: I was Tickle Thimble or something like that.
1: Oh, that's cute. I kind of like it.
2: It's right near Leading Tickles, but well done to those who figured out the answer to today's. A hidden gem was the giant squid statue.
1: That's right. And still to come before the end of the show this morning, we're going to be giving away that Blackstone.
2: We're actually going to have friends from Freshwater Motorplex who are sponsoring the contest come in to help give this thing away. So we've got five names in our grand prize draw. That giveaway coming up later this hour.

0: Bryan Adams, One Night Love Affair on Oz FM. It is 8:16. Hugh and Chanel with you, talking about sayings we don't understand. Colleen says 6'7".
1: Yeah. Totally.
0: Definitely don't.
1: We can leave that one in the past.
0: For sure. Jay says catch 22.
1: Okay, so I know the answer to this one. He says he knows what it means. It means like a paradox, but he doesn't know what it means. And it actually comes from a book called Catch 22 by Joseph Heller. And catch 22 is like in the book, a military rule where it says like, well, if you're found to be crazy, then you can't fly missions. However, in order to fly missions, you got to be crazy.
0: Okay.
1: It's about these, the whole humor of the book is based on different paradoxes, and it's kind of like an old-fashioned style humor.
0: Interesting.
1: They'll have conversations like, oh, who did that? Oh, it's Yossarian, sir. Oh, Yossarian? Who the heck's name is Yossarian? Well, I believe it's Yossarian's name, sir.
0: You should see my face right now. He's not reading this off anything. He hasn't looked anything up.
1: No.
0: You just know all of this off the top of your head.
1: Yeah, I do.
0: He's such a nerd.
1: I know.
0: Aaron says the saying, not fussy about that. Because if you were fussy about said thing, how would you act?
1: That's a very good point, Aaron.
0: Yeah. That's an interesting one.
1: We should cut that one out entirely.
0: Keep letting us know the sayings you don't understand. Call or text the Oz line or let us know on social media.

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1: Good morning, it is 8:25. Seafood has been removed from the list of goods Canada will be tariffing. The Federal Finance Department said based on feedback, select adjustments were made, including removing seafood and fish products from counter tariffs while maintaining a dollar-for-dollar response to U.S. products. The FFAW is welcoming the move. RNC have charged a woman with fraud after receiving a report from a Nova Scotia business that had delivered a vehicle to a woman in St. John's who had used a fake ID to make the purchase. A BC woman then said it was her identity that was used. Police found the vehicle Sunday and the driver gave police a fake license. 44-year-old Susan Hillier was then arrested and charged. And the Department of Forestry, Agriculture, and Lands is advising the public that black bears have been seen near the Beothuk Interpretation Center in Boyd's Cove. If you see a bear that does not see you, quietly back away. If the bear does see you, remain calm, avoid eye contact, back away, but do not run, and if you must speak, do so calmly and firmly. Report all bear sightings to forestry. And turning to sports, the Kansas City Royals smashed the Blue Jays 13-2 last night, dropping the Jays to 3.5 games back of a playoff spot. Chris Sale pitched a full shutout game as his Braves beat the Dodgers 1-0, and the Astros burned the Yankees 5-1, while St. Louis beat Baltimore 7-5. Tonight, the Jays begin a weekend series against Seattle.
2: And it looks like we have another beautiful day ahead. Sun and cloud for all today with highs around 27, except a little cooler along parts of the coast and feeling like 31 degrees with humidity. Increasing cloudiness then tonight. Chance of showers on the west coast with lows near 15. Tomorrow, showers or chance of showers for all on Saturday. Still going to be warm with highs around 22. Then the sun is back on Sunday again with highs in the low 20s. Gas prices are up 3.3 cents per liter this morning. Diesel up slightly as well, 1.4 cents. And we do have some new lane configuration at the intersection of Commonwealth and Ruth Avenue and Mount Pearl. If you're heading down Ruth, turning right by Berg's there, you're now going to have to stop. The yield has been replaced with a stop sign.
1: That's going to catch people off guard for
2: definitely.
1: Sure.
2: Definitely. Both lanes there on Commonwealth can now continue straight through the intersection. We also have temporary power and water disruptions on Lancaster Crescent in Mount Pearl. Residents are asked to not park on the street today. Some good driving conditions across the island this morning. Clear and dry. We do have some construction making things slow going on the Southern Shore Highway near the Jigger. So just keep that in mind. Give yourself some extra time to get wherever you're headed. And if you see anything, let us know. Call or text the Oz line 709-576-6936.
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0: Back on Newfoundland's Oz FM, 8:36, and ooh, it's giveaway day. It's always more exciting on giveaway days, Chanel.
1: I know. Not only is it Friday, but it's giveaway day. So exciting.
0: That's right. We're joined right now by Trisha from Freshwater Motorplex, who teamed up with us for our Hidden Gems contest, quizzing people on some of the hidden gems around Newfoundland that you may know of, you may not.
1: And yeah.
0: I've been so impressed by people's knowledge of their own backyard in this one. People have been getting these answers way quicker than I expected.
1: Yeah, they know their stuff.
2: We ran a series of contests last year, the same kind of idea.
0: Yeah.
2: And the more scarce we got, it's like the more people knew exactly where it was.
0: Right.
1: Hey, it's crazy. Yeah.
0: Yeah, it's wild. I love the passion for the staycationing and staying at home here. And you guys at Freshwater Motorplex are trying to get involved with supporting the trail system and having lots of fun right here at home, right?
2: Absolutely. Right now, we're involved with the Southern Shore Trail. It's great. We went on a trail ride on the 22nd for the poker run. All the money that was raised went right back into the trail.
1: Which I saw pictures from that. It looked like a great time.
2: It was so good. We got very dirty and sunburned.
1: That's fun, though.
0: Good stuff. And we got to talk about what we're giving away today.
1: That's right.
0: We're giving away I'd love one of these. A Blackstone grill to have with you on all your adventures.
1: I keep saying, if you got any extras out back, bring that over.
0: We'll find a good home for it.
1: Yeah, exactly.
0: Trisha, what can you tell us about this grand prize?
2: Well, we actually tested it out one morning. We had about 8 dozen eggs, bologna, hash browns, anything you can think of for breakfast. And we made breakfast for everybody just on the Blackstone grill. And it worked amazing.
0: That's awesome. And these are super handy little tools that you can cook pretty much anything on it.
2: Absolutely.
1: Yeah.
2: And travel. So you can take them with you on the trails, which is kind of the idea behind it.
1: Right.
0: Perfect idea for any adventurers right here. So we've got five people who clearly know their stuff, our five winners from each day this week in a grand prize draw. We're about to put them in a randomizer and call our winner after this.

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2: Hello.
1: Hi, who's this?
2: Hi, I just missed a call. It's Wendy.
3: Well, Wendy.
1: What are you up to this morning?
2: I'm just getting into my office.
1: Okay.
3: You sound a little excited. Why would that be?
2: Because I think I won.
3: I think you did win, Wendy. Congratulations.
2: Oh my God, awesome.
3: You are the winner of Hidden Gems and the winner of a new Blackstone grill from Freshwater Motorplex. Wendy,
2: wow, thank you.
3: Congratulations to you. We're joined right now by Trisha from Freshwater Motorplex, who came in to give this thing away. You won yesterday based on a West Coast location.
2: Yes.
1: She knows her stuff. Is that where you're located?
2: Well, I'm in Corner Brook. I've been to the sinkhole many times.
1: Okay.
2: But I'm proud to say I've traveled almost every community in Newfoundland, on the island of Newfoundland, not so much in Labrador, but I've on a mission to see every community on the island of Newfoundland.
1: Wow.
2: So I've seen, I'm almost there. So
1: that's really impressive.
2: It paid off.
1: I got a chance to do the sinkhole this summer. It was so fun.
2: It's awesome.
1: Yeah. So
2: gotta bring gloves though.
1: Oh my gosh. I wish I had known that beforehand. I had blisters for days.
3: I told Chanel that as soon as she started complaining about her hands, that gloves are the call. Wendy, you sound like you know what you're talking about.
4: Do you do any trail riding, Wendy?
2: Yeah, we got an ATV. Yeah, we have a quad, actually. We're heading to Chinle Cove this weekend near Trout River. Beautiful location.
3: Beautiful.
1: Nice.
3: Good stuff, Wendy.
2: Yes.
3: Well, you'll have to bring your new Blackstone grill with you because that thing is handy no matter where you're headed.
2: Awesome. Sounds excellent. Thank you so much.
1: The first thing you're going to cook on it is?
2: Probably a steak.
1: Oh yeah.
3: I can't see any fault with that, Wendy.
4: No, absolutely not.
3: Great answer. Great job. And so nice to talk to you.
2: You as well. Thank you so much again.
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0: of snow.
1: I've never heard of that.
0: Doesn't make any sense. It should be blade of grass.
1: Right.
0: Flake of snow.
1: Blade of snow. Is it intentionally to be silly about it?
0: I don't know.
1: I have no idea. Maybe that's one of those regional ones.
0: Dallas says she used to tan really well, and people would say to her, brown as a berry.
1: Brown as a berry?
0: I've never heard that one before either.
1: That's one of the least brown things I can think of.
0: I know, me too. Weird. Keep letting us know the phrases you've heard but you don't fully understand. Call or text the Oz line or let us know on social media. We've got a special guest joining us on Who Am I, What Am I coming up next.
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1: It's Friday. 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
2: Speaking of which, we have Jason from Beauty Tone in studio here to help us with today's game. Jason, how's it going?
3: Good. How are you guys?
2: Doing great.
1: Nice to have you back.
2: Yeah. Yes,
3: thanks for having me.
2: And we got a brand new mystery today, and you've got a couple questions here to kick us off.
3: Yeah. First question, is it a thing?
2: Yes.
1: It is a thing. Yes.
2: All right. So there we have it. We can rule out person. We can rule out place. It is a thing we're looking for today.
1: Yuna wants to know, can you stick a sewing needle in this thing?
2: Yuna, you always baffle me with your very, very specific questions, and I don't think
1: that's a weird one.
2: So
1: I guess it depends what material it's made out of.
2: Sure.
1: We have to go that direction first.
2: Yuna, you confuse me.
1: But yeah, we're playing for a good prize this week. Jason, you added a little bit extra to the giveaway.
3: Yes, this week we're playing for 5 gallons of Beauty Tone paint or stain.
2: That's pretty nice. Awesome. More than double what we usually give away.
1: Yeah, and that's valued at over $500.
2: About 500 bucks. That's right. So one more spot left in the grand prize draw, which we'll do later on today. You want to be in there? Well, you got to be asking the right questions.
1: Yes. Help us narrow down what this thing could be. Give us a call or text on the Oz line.
0: 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Ask a yes or no question and try to solve. 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

0: It's a person. It's a thing. It's who am I, what am I?
1: Not a person today. We are looking for some sort of thing, but I guess that's all we know yet.
2: That is all we know. And we're joined right now by Jason from Beauty Tone, sponsor of the contest, helping us manage today's mystery. Do we have any more questions, Jason?
3: Yes, we do. Is it soft today?
2: No, this thing is not soft.
1: I wouldn't say so. Can you eat it?
2: No, you can't eat this thing.
3: Is it man-made?
2: Yes. Good question. It is man-made. So that narrows it down a good bit. Someone wants to know, okay, well, you can't eat it, but is it used to cook? No. No, I would, that's not the direction you should go down for this one.
1: Somebody wondering, is it bigger than my thumb?
2: I don't know who you are or how large your thumb is, but I'm guessing yes.
1: Yes, I would say it is. They're guessing, is it a penny?
2: Oh, no, it's certainly larger than that.
1: Yeah, it is.
2: Okay, so we definitely need some more helpful yes or no questions. That's really what it comes down to, asking the right thing.
1: Is it electronic?
2: No, it's not electronic. Does it have wheels?
1: No.
2: No. Okay. We need to go back to the drawing board on this one.
1: I think so. Give us a call with your yes or no questions, 709-576-6936.

0: Hey, we're still looking for the answer. Who am I? What am I? On Oz FM.
1: That's right. We haven't figured it out yet. Hugh and Chanel joined by Jason from Beauty Tone. And that has a lot of people guessing paint stuff.
2: That's right. Is it a paintbrush? Is it paint? Does it come in multiple colors like paint? No. We can rule out anything paint related.
1: That's right. Yes.
2: We thought about it, if we're being honest with you.
1: Yeah. We considered it, but we're like, nah, it's probably too easy.
2: People are going to latch on to that as soon as they know Jason from Beauty Tone's here.
1: Yeah, definitely. So we didn't go with that today. No. It's not paint related. Can you put this in your pocket?
2: No, you can't put this in your pocket.
1: Too big.
2: Yep, that's right. Jason, you got one?
3: Does it have moving parts?
2: No, doesn't have moving parts. It's kind of one solid thing.
1: Yeah. Is it made of wood?
2: No, it's not made of wood, but good question.
1: Could it be?
2: I looked it up and I couldn't find any that are.
1: Okay.
2: We'll
1: say no.
2: Yeah, just... I'm afraid to say anything else or I'll give it away.
1: Yeah.
2: Can you put stuff inside this thing?
1: No.
2: No, you don't put anything inside this thing. Oh, geez. I don't think we're anywhere close here, to be honest with you.
1: No, not electronic. Doesn't have wheels. Nothing like that.
2: It's not soft. Is it an ugly stick?
1: It's not an ugly stick. No, we just explained to Jason what an ugly stick is off the air. Just a, what did you say? Like a Newfoundland tambourine?
2: Sure, yeah. If you Newfoundlandified a tambourine.
1: Yeah. I think that works perfect.
2: It kind of works that way.
1: Does it make noise?
2: No, this thing doesn't make noise. Is it mostly found outside?
1: Yeah.
2: I think you would mostly find this thing outside.
1: I think so too.
2: Now, somebody else is asking, can you keep this thing or do you keep this thing inside? And you certainly could.
1: Yeah, some people might.
2: Yeah, that's right. So maybe sometimes inside, but primarily you'd find this thing outside.
1: That's not confusing at all.
2: Oh, no, not one bit.
1: Got any yes or no questions to narrow down what this thing could be today? Could win you $500 from Beauty Tone.
0: 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What Am I? 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

0: Hey, we're still looking for the answer. Who am I? What am I? On Oz FM.
1: Still haven't figured it out yet. We're looking for something mostly kept outside.
2: That's right. I guess you could find it or keep it inside, but mostly outside. We know it doesn't have any moving parts. It's not powered or motorized. Doesn't have wheels.
1: Yeah, bigger than your thumb. Wouldn't fit in your pocket.
2: That's right. And that's kind of it so far, basically.
1: Yeah.
2: What else do we know about this thing? Well, we know it's not made of wood. How about, is it sports related?
1: No.
2: No. Do animals use this item? I have no idea where you're going with that line of questioning, but no, animals do not use this item.
1: No, they don't.
2: Okay.
1: Is it a seasonal thing?
2: No, I don't think it's a seasonal thing.
3: Can you buy it at Home Hardware?
2: Yes.
1: You can, actually.
2: You can buy this at Home Hardware.
1: Yes.
2: Good one.
1: Okay.
2: Is this thing for your garden? Ooh.
1: I guess it
2: could be.
1: You might find it in the gardening section.
2: Yeah, that's right.
1: I would say. Is it used daily?
2: For some people, sure.
1: Yep.
2: Yeah, not for me. What about you, Chanel?
1: No.
2: What about you, Jason?
1: We both don't have one.
3: No, I don't have one.
2: Okay, fair enough.
1: And somebody asked if we could see one.
2: Can we see one from where we're sitting? No. However, I don't know how that helps anybody.
1: Yeah, I know. They can't see what
2: unless
1: we can see.
2: Unless the like a microphone or a computer.
1: Good point.
2: Okay.
1: We are getting some guesses on the Oz line. Is it a garden gnome?
2: No. Is it an axe? No.
1: What about a sprinkler?
2: No, it's not a sprinkler. What about a porch goose?
1: It is a porch goose.
2: Whoa. We actually had several people text in the answer porch goose, but nobody was faster than Jennifer. Jennifer Leg Chislid, you are first on the money today.
1: Nice. What time did she figure it out?
2: Well, now you're asking me a question I wasn't prepared
1: okay,
2: for.
1: Okay.
2: Hold on. I can get that information
1: check.
2: For you. let's see. Give me a second here. It was while that song was just playing. Her guest came in at 9:20.
1: Okay.
2: There you go.
1: So there you go.
2: Jennifer, well done. We will put you in this morning's draw for 5 gallons of Beauty Tone Painter Stain valued up to $500.
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1: Sun and cloud for all today. Highs around 27, except a little cooler along parts of the coast and feeling like 30 degrees with the humidity. That increasing cloudiness tonight. Chance of showers along the west coast with lows near 15.
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0: Sweetheart on Oz FM. What kind of love is this? Hugh and Chanel hanging out with Jason from Beauty Tone today.
1: That's right. Thanks for coming in and helping us give away today's grand prize.
2: Thanks for having me.
0: Thanks for adding to the grand prize, too. Normally, it's $200 in paint and stain for Beauty Tone. This week, $500.
1: 5 gallons of Beauty Tone paint is going to help somebody out. So we've got 5 names in our draw. Winners from each day this week. We've got Gertie, Dale, Tyler, Levi, and Jennifer. All with, I guess, a 1 in 5 chance of this grand prize.
0: That's right.
1: What do you say we hit the wheel and find out who our big winner is?
0: Give it a spin.
1: And the paint's going to Gertie.
0: Nice.
1: Gertie, I've got good news and bad news for you. The good news is that you just won 5 gallons or $500 worth of Beauty Tone paint. The problem is, well, you got some work ahead of you.
0: Exactly.
1: You're going to be doing some projects around the house coming up.
0: Yes. Congratulations, Gertie. And thanks again, Jason.
2: Thanks for having me.

0: Bob Seger, old time rock and roll on Oz FM. That's a wrap on Who Am I, What Am I? 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
1: Oh man, we had multiple people get the right answer right around the same time.
0: Yeah.
1: Porch Goose was today's.
0: I didn't think it was going to go that early.
1: Not a chance. We didn't know that much about it, but I guess they're popular enough that people just have them on top of mind.
0: Somebody just texted us, what the heck is a Porch Goose?
1: Seriously? They're pretty popular at this point.
0: Yeah.
1: If you asked that like a year and a half, 2 years ago, I might have said, okay, understandable, fair. But now you can get them at Home Hardware. You can get them all over the place.
0: You can dress them up and everything.
1: Yeah. I guess that's kind of the appeal, right?
0: I guess.
1: Yeah. Now, Jason, you had a pretty good idea when it comes to these porch geese.
2: Yeah, I thought Newfoundland, why don't they have a porch puffin over here?
1: I love that idea.
0: We should have a porch puffin.
1: 100%.
0: I want one.
1: That's a way better idea.
0: Such a good idea.
1: I'm picking puffin over a goose every time.
0: You gotta have them at Home Hardware now.
2: Exactly.
1: That's right. Well, hopefully you know someone on the inside who can help with that.
0: I think he probably does.
1: That sounds like a money-making idea.
0: Jason, thanks so much for joining us on the show this morning. It's been so much fun.
2: Yes, it has. Thank you very much for having me.
1: Thank you very much. We'll have more Beauty Tone Paint on the line next week with more Who Am I, What Am I?
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0: Brian Adams, somebody on Oz Mornings. Hugh and Chanel with you. Big thanks to Trisha and Barry joining us from Freshwater Motorplex this morning for our Hidden Gems giveaway.
1: Wow, what a fun week of playing Hidden Gems.
0: It was a fun week.
1: We quizzed our Oz listeners on the different Hidden Gems around Newfoundland, things in your own backyard, and I was so impressed with how early people got it based on not that much information.
0: People were picking up on this stuff quick without even us getting to all three of the clues.
1: I know, and today we did our grand prize draw, and we had our winner, Wendy, end up pretty excited when she found out she won.
0: Oh, yeah. Hi, Oz FM.
2: Hello.
0: Hi. Who's this?
2: Hi. I just missed a call. It's Wendy.
1: Well, Wendy.
0: What are you up to this morning?
2: I'm just getting into my office.
0: Okay.
1: You sound a little excited. Why would that be?
2: Because I think I won.
1: I think you did win, Wendy. Congratulations.
2: Oh my God,
1: you are the winner of Hidden Gems and the winner of a new Blackstone grill from Freshwater Motorplex.
2: That's amazing.
0: She was pretty excited.
1: That was so great to chat with her. And she's on the road a lot. She's going to use this thing.
0: Oh, yeah. She's out in her ATV.
1: That's right.
0: In the trails.
1: Exploring all these different communities. So, Wendy, so happy to have you as our grand prize winner. And thanks, everybody, who played along and did a great job of figuring out the answers along the way.
0: Yeah, and thanks once again to our friends at Freshwater Motorplex.
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0: Sun and cloud for all today. Highs around 27, except a little cooler along parts of the coast and feeling like 30 degrees with the humidity. That increasing cloudiness tonight. Chance of showers along the west coast with lows near 15.
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0: Back on Newfoundland's Oz FM, Hugh and Chanel with you. Yeah, you're getting a little extra of us with Robert Sean on vacation this week. Now, earlier on this week, we heard the news that the legend herself, Dolly Parton, passed away at the age of 80.
1: And so sad.
0: Absolutely. But she did so much and influenced so many people through her work over the years. And the good news is that we're hearing now from people on her side of the things that, well, we don't even have all of her work yet. There's still plans for more Dolly goodness on the way.
1: Okay, exciting.
0: So stay tuned. Coming up, we'll tell you what we know about what Dolly Parton related things and projects we may get in the future, and what major thing her name may be attached to. That coming up in just a bit.

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0: we would eat Kraft in it.
1: Of course we would. We just eat more.
0: And buy really expensive ketchups with it.
1: That's right. All the fanciest Dijon ketchup.

0: Back on Newfoundland's Oz FM, Hugh and Chanel with you. Chanel, did you see that there's a petition to rename the airport in Nashville after Dolly Parton?
1: Makes sense.
0: Yeah, I love this idea.
1: Yeah.
0: I didn't realize that this petition on change.org was actually launched last year.
1: Oh, no way.
0: Yeah, so already last year people were kind of gaining steam towards it. And then after her passing, it really ramped up. I guess it's over 127,000 signatures at this point. And I'm sure it's gone up since I just read that number.
1: Certainly, yeah. Apparently, Dolly Parton going to be releasing more music?
0: Yeah, so there's a secret song locked inside Dollywood that's going to remain sealed until 2045, which would have been her 100th birthday.
1: Cool.
0: So we got another 19 years to wait, but apparently, yeah, that's when it's all coming out. And apparently people on her side have assured fans that all released content carries Dolly Parton's personal approval. Apparently there's going to be upcoming projects, including a digital avatar, a music documentary, a biopic, a docu-series, a scripted series as well.
1: Okay.
0: And get this, one coming up pretty shortly, a Broadway musical that opens this coming January.
1: Oh, wow.
0: Right?
1: I love all of that.
0: Dolly stuff everywhere you look.
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0: Fred Ryder, Don't Fight It on Oz FM. Hugh and Chanel with you. And on Oz Mornings today, we were talking about phrases you've heard before but don't fully understand.
1: Cool as a cucumber. Are they known for being notoriously either cold or hip, I guess?
0: Yeah, I'm not sure.
1: I don't know why
0: that's the benchmark. Ivy mentioned that one. Also said dead as a doornail.
1: Sure.
0: Doorknob.
1: Dead as a doorknob is the saying, and you're right. There's a million things. Why is the doorknob picked out as an inanimate object?
0: I have no idea.
1: Also, it was never living, so how can it be dead? It's just non-living.
0: Yeah.
1: Ivy, you got me scrambled up here.
0: Adrian says it is what it is.
1: Oh, I use that one all the time. Yeah. Don't take that one away from me.
0: And Melanie, believe you me.
1: You know what? I never thought about that one, but it is dumb.
0: I've heard it before.
1: It doesn't make any sense.
0: I don't really know what it means.
1: Why do people say that?
0: No, I don't know either.
1: Believe me. That's much more direct. Also intimidating. Maybe that's the reason the U is put in there.

0: Hootie and the Blowfish, let her cry on Oz FM. Hugh and Chanel with you, talking about phrases you've heard but don't really understand.
1: And Bob's your uncle.
0: And Bob's your uncle, yeah.
1: What the hell does
0: that mean?
1: That's
0: a weird one. Do you have an Uncle Bob?
1: I don't have an Uncle Bob. Do you?
0: No.
1: No.
0: I don't.
1: Fair enough. Well, Bob's not your uncle then.
0: Bob is not my uncle.
1: Why did we pick Bob and why did we pick uncle?
0: I have no clue. Jared says, take your time and hurry up.
1: Okay, sure. Yeah, heard that one for sure. Deanne's suggestion for a phrase that she's heard but doesn't really understand is long may your big jib draw. I think the idea of that is just like wishing you a long life.
0: Yeah, I guess.
1: Why is the jib involved? I guess that's lost to time.
0: It is a little bit confusing. Keep letting us know those phrases you've heard before but you don't fully understand. Call or text the Oz line or let us know on social media.
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0: Got another nice day in store. Sun and cloud for all today with highs around 27. A little cooler along parts of the coast and feeling like 31 with the humidity. Increasing cloudiness then tonight. Chance of showers on the west coast tonight with lows near 15. Then showers or a chance of showers for all on Saturday. Still warm with highs around 22. And sunny skies are back on Sunday again with highs in the low 20s.
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0: All right, what about love on Oz FM? Hugh and Janelle filling in for Robert Sean today. And can you believe there's only 2 weekends left with your Oz FM Summer Cruiser team?
1: Oh my goodness. It felt like we just met Paige and Calum.
0: I know.
1: They've been doing a great job all summer long. They're absolutely everywhere.
0: It's crazy. The summer has flown, though. September already next week.
1: That's right. It's August 28th. Oh, my goodness. Crazy. So that means that you only have a couple weekends left to catch the Oz FM Summer Cruiser team. And if you run into them this weekend or next, make sure you fill out a ballot with your name and number, because every single Monday, we do a draw for $100 in gas cards.
0: Pretty nice. And you have 10 minutes to call us back if you hear your name announced on Monday.
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13: A wanted man was arrested in the Center City area of St. John's following a brief foot chase with police last night. It was just before 10 p.m. when members of the RNC Operational Patrol Services spotted a wanted man in the downtown area who had a warrant out for his arrest. The 43-year-old suspect tried to flee from police on foot, but was unsuccessful in his attempt to get away. He was arrested and held at the St. John's City lockup to appear in court this morning. Meanwhile, the Department of Forestry, Agriculture, and Lands has announced funding for fire departments in the province that sustained damage to equipment while helping fight the 2025 Kingston area wildfires. The government of Newfoundland and Labrador says this investment will help replace and reinforce resources to strengthen fire protection services in the province while also enhancing emergency response capabilities and protect residents and communities. Government is investing nearly $308,000 to help cover the cost of damage or lost equipment and or fuel costs for 23 fire departments. And now let's take a look at your weather forecast. For Eastern today, mix of sun and cloud with a high of 26. Tonight, increased cloudiness with a low of 15. For Central today, mainly sunny with a high of 27. Tonight, increased cloudiness with a low of 14. And for the West Coast today, mix of sun and cloud with a high of 27. Tonight, chance of showers before morning with a low of 17. And that's your Oz FM headline news from the NTV Newsroom. I'm Mary Kate O'Neill.
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0: Goo Goo Dolls name on Oz FM. Hugh and Chanel hanging out with you. Joined by Jason from Beauty Tone on the morning show today.
1: That was fun. He played a game of Who Am I, What Am I? You know, the game that Beauty Tone sponsors.
0: Yeah, pretty cool. It was a little bit different having the boss in the studio.
1: Sure, yeah. But gave away 5 gallons of paint this morning. Oh, we should tell people what our Who Am I, What Am I was.
0: Okay, yeah.
1: Right, so we found out it was a thing today. It was a thing that mostly is found outside, but could be inside in some cases.
0: Not electronic, and it doesn't have wheels.
1: That's right. It is man-made and not made of wood, specifically.
0: That's right.
1: And then it was really not that long after that that we found out that it was a porch goose we were looking for.
0: That's right.
1: I don't know how people got it based on that little information.
0: Me neither, but a handful of people guessed porch goose.
1: I bet it's a few people with actual porch geese.
0: Then we were talking about porch puffins and porch moose.
1: Somebody texted in saying, why don't we in Newfoundland have a porch moose instead of a porch goose? And you know what? No arguments. That's just a great idea.
0: Play along with Who Am I, What Am I? 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

0: Trooper, two for the show on Oz FM. We got a nice text this morning from a listener. 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
1: Oh, thanks for visiting. Enjoy your stay, and thanks for tuning in.
0: Yeah.
1: We got a message yesterday, actually, when we were talking about things it's too hot to do. So, well, Mark and Ellie are cycling through Newfoundland, about to finish their around-the-world cycle at Cape Spear tomorrow. They've cycled 31,000 kilometers through 24 countries,
0: whoa,
1: including two deserts, and it's hot, but they've cycled through hotter.
0: Oh, I guess.
1: Oh, my goodness. Yeah. These guys are world travelers. Mark said, we love Newfoundland. Hands down, the friendliest place we've been on our journey. That's such a nice thing to hear.
0: That is so nice.
1: 24 countries all over the world, and Newfoundland has a special place in their heart.
0: Yes, absolutely. So thanks so much for tuning in. Looks like we've got another nice day in store for you.
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0: Sun and cloud for all today. Highs around 27, except a little cooler along parts of the coast and feeling like 30 degrees with the humidity. That increasing cloudiness tonight. Chance of showers along the west coast with lows near 15.
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0: band, The Wait on Oz FM. Hugh and Chanel sticking around to fill in for Robert Sean today. And if you're looking for something to do with the kids tonight, looks like the city of Mount Pearl going to be hosting a free outdoor family movie.
1: Oh, nice. What are they playing?
0: Yeah, they're playing a movie called Goat.
1: That came out like this year.
0: Yeah, that's, I was going to say, I've never really heard of it. It must be new.
1: Yeah, it is. So that's a pretty good one. I'm guessing one that a lot of people haven't seen yet.
0: Yep. Admission is free. 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
1: Grab a can on your way out the door.
0: Yes, and speaking of cans, they are going to have a canteen available, so bring along some cash as well. 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

0: Tom Cochran, Sinking Like a Sunset. Hugh and Chanel with you. The Newfoundland Regiment on the road for their preseason tour.
1: Right. I love that they're doing this. Some exhibition games in communities that don't normally get to see the regiment in action.
0: Yeah, and it's going pretty well.
1: I mean,
0: sold out for tonight, I think.
1: Pretty much, like, standing room only is left for Gander's game tonight. Just a few tickets left for standing room. But, man, yeah, I wouldn't be surprised if the others near sellouts as well, because they're going to be playing in Grand Falls, Windsor tomorrow night, and then Cornerbrook on Monday.
0: Pretty exciting stuff.
1: Yeah, hot stuff. I'm excited for another regiment season. Let's go.
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0: Hootie and the Blowfish, I Go Blind on OzFM. Good Friday afternoon. Someone in Newfoundland and Labrador is $5 million richer.
1: Get out of here.
0: Yeah, not sure exactly where the ticket was sold, but according to Atlantic Lottery, someone is waiting to claim their $5 million.
1: And then get out of here.
0: Yeah, they probably will.
1: Treat themselves to a nice little vacation after that, and you got to, right?
0: That would be nice. So, yeah, if you got a ticket, make sure you check your numbers.
1: 100%.
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0: Sometimes we're mild.
1: And now they pay paradise to put up a fucking lie.
0: Sometimes we're loud.
1: I ain't gonna go my way.
0: We're always Oz FM.

Glass Tiger, Someday on Oz FM. Hugh and Chanel with you, filling in for Robert Sean. Hope your Friday afternoon is off to a great start. This morning we were talking about phrases you've heard before, but you don't fully understand.

0: Laura says all Newfoundland phrases.
1: Sure. Yeah. Some of them, I guess, if you go back in the day, they make a little bit of sense. Others, no idea.
0: I know. Ramona says, I'll tell you one thing, and that's not two things.
1: I've heard that one. That's a very Newfoundland-y one.
0: She said
1: for
0: her father from down shore says that.
1: Sure. Victoria says, what odds? Doesn't make any sense to her.
0: That's a weird one.
1: So how do people use that phrase again? It's
0: kind of like, don't worry about it. Don't stress about it.
1: And what?
0: What odds?
1: If they were saying, like, what are the odds? Like, oh, I ran into so-and-so. What odds?
0: Yeah. What are the chances?
1: That would make more sense.
0: No, I don't think it's that way.
1: Instead, nope. And here's something completely different.
0: Very confusing. Keep letting us know the phrases you've heard before, but you don't really understand. Call or text the Oz line or let us know on social media.
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0: Got another nice day in store. Sun and cloud for all today with highs around 27. A little cooler along parts of the coast and feeling like 31 with the humidity. Increasing cloudiness then tonight. Chance of showers on the west coast tonight with those near 15. Then showers or a chance of showers for all on Saturday. Still warm with highs around 22. And sunny skies are back on Sunday again with highs in the low 20s.
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0: Chilliwack, what you gonna do when I'm gone? What you gonna do this weekend? There's lots on the go.
1: What a segue, Shinelli.
0: Thank you. Thank you. Yeah, tons of stuff on the go. The Harvard Jazz and Blues Festival is on the go downtown St. John's.
1: Nice.
0: Yeah, they're gonna have the concert for Squid Fest.
1: Sure. Who's playing? Do we know?
0: Justin Fancy's going to be there.
1: Nice.
0: Stephen Lee Olsen.
1: Good stuff.
0: A few other people as well. It's a great lineup.
1: Good stuff. We were just talking about the outdoor movie in Mount Pearl tonight.
0: That's right.
1: And the Regiment are hitting the road. They are doing exhibition games in Gander tonight, Grand Falls, Windsor tomorrow, and then Corner Brook on Monday, I think it is.
0: Yeah, busy weekend. So whatever you get up to, hope you have a great time. Here's Republica, ready to go on Oz FM.

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0: Brian Adams, Heaven on Oz FM. You can catch Brian Adams with his very own show on Oz this weekend.
1: Do we consider him a coworker?
0: I guess we should.
1: We probably should. Brian, make sure you're not leaving anything in the fridge too long.
0: Exactly. Yeah, he's got a new song out.
1: Man, he put out a new album last year and everything. He's still going full tilt.
0: Certainly is. This song, I think, connected to a documentary about Terry Fox.
1: Oh, interesting. Pretty I'll watch cool. that.
0: Yeah. That's about it for us.
1: Yep. We've been here long enough.
0: Yeah. It is time for us to kick off the weekend. Hope you're having a great Friday so far.
1: That's right. And Donnie Love's coming up next. Say happy birthday to him.
0: Exactly. Yes. And have a great weekend.
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1: Hey, how's it going? 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I hope you're having an amazing, a fantastic Friday. It is such a nice day outside, so if you're not making the most of the end of the week, what are you doing right now? The Oz FM Summer Cruiser Team is out for our second to last week of the summer. I am so sad. You better be as sad as we are, because we are devastated. So come find us before it's too late. We're down here on the pedestrian mall, giving away ballots for a chance to win a free $100 gas gift card, coupons to Dubai's Bakery, and if you come and find us and you show us you have the NTV Plus app downloaded, we might have a little Oz FM keychain for you. This is, of course, brought to you by Thomas Amusements, Newfoundland's most exciting midway, with over 15 thrill-seeking rides for all ages.
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0: Hi, Johnny. I hear it's your birthday today on a Friday and also on a full moon. So hopefully you celebrate tonight under that full moon and take advantage of it, because you only get 4 or 5 times for a full moon on your birthday, apparently, if you live to be 80. Anyways, have an awesome day. My name is Bev. I listen to you every day. I love your personality. Rock on. Thanks. Bye.
1: Bev, loves you. That's so sweet. Thanks for that really, really nice message on my birthday and telling me there's a full moon tonight. Oh, I'm going to bark at the moon tonight with a few sarsaparillas. Thanks a lot, sweetheart. I'm going to play you a song now. This one's for me and you. The Warriors! Have a good weekend, too. I appreciate it.

0: We're back with Fitness Friday, and we're talking about getting prepared for the fall fitness routines
1: and keeping
0: on track. So what else do you have? What advice do you have for people to, you know, get your routine back on the go or get one?
1: So one of my big things about getting myself motivated over the years, and I find it really helpful with clients that I've trained, is to get a little book or get a piece of paper and sit down in the evening and write down your program, your workout program, what you're planning on doing, when you're going to train, the exercises and things like that. Even write down the times of the day when you're going to get up in the morning, when you're going to eat your meals, and kind of just look at it and size it up. And then if there's any changes that you think that, you know, realistically due to conflicts in your schedule, you can just make those changes. And then you got something already done on paper, and then it's in your mind, and then all you got to do is live it out.
0: Yeah, and it's all consistency. You don't have to go hard.
1: Right.
0: Because I don't do that because then I don't like it. I just go a little bit at a time, you know, four times a week.
1: Right.
0: And I'm perfect with that. And
1: yeah, it's like anything. You got to have a plan.
0: Yeah.
1: And when you got it wrote down and it's in your head, then it's easier to initiate and follow that plan. And you'll find that it'll make everything smoother when you transition back into regular lifestyle of work every day.
0: Easy peasy. Thanks for coming in. And if you want to get a plan or need any help getting a plan, you can look up In Shape Fitness NL and talk to Christian. Anyways, have a good weekend and great to see you. We'll see you next Friday.
1: Sure.
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0: What a beautiful day. Happy Friday to you all. We deserve these days, don't we? Sure we do. Let's see if they continue. For St. John's, Mount Pearl, and the Avalon, tonight we're looking at increasing cloudiness, a few fog patches, and lows of 15 degrees. Tomorrow we're going to see a bit of cloud, about a 60% chance of showers in the afternoon, but we'll reach highs of 22. For central Newfoundland tonight, a few clouds, fog patches, but we'll see highs of 16 degrees, and tomorrow mainly cloudy. A few showers in the afternoon, but that'll all clear off there, and we'll see highs of 22 degrees. West coast of Newfoundland tonight, a few clouds, bit of fog and lows of 14 degrees, and tomorrow cloudy, a few showers in the morning, a bit of fog patches, but they'll leave us in the morning as well, and highs of 21 degrees.
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3: 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I hope everyone has had a fantastic Friday. I like that, Kalem. Fantastic Friday. What do you think?
2: It looks pretty good, not gonna lie. But if you're looking for something to do on this fantastic Friday, come drop by Water Street. The Oz FM Summer Cruiser Team is on the pedestrian mall right now, and we're giving out some banger prizes. 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
4: Well, that was weird. Hey, that's the Summer Cruiser gang, and it sounded like they got invaded by Martians. Or that was the Summer Cruiser Martians. I was like, what's that to go? I said, is that my headphones? Or is that going off live around the province? Sound like a bunch of Martians there. Anyways, they're having a time out there and Good Friday. And they said, download the NTV Plus app and all that. But they'll be back and I'll make sure they're not Martians. Here's some Counting Crows and Vanessa Carlton. Big Yellow Taxi on Oz.

0: A bit of Brother Down, Sam Roberts on Oz. Hope you're enjoying this beautiful Friday. It's going to be a good weekend. I can feel it. Listen, this is getting interesting on Quebec politics. So the Parti Québécois, they are the party now that they want Quebec to become their own country. And they were leading for quite a while. But now Quebec's current government is now suddenly jumping back into the game. And the Parti Québécois, they're at 28%. And the government that is in power right now, they're only at 27%. So it's only 1% in the difference. So this is a big turnaround in just a couple of weeks. And everybody's thinking it's because of that old U.S. trade fight and also the Churchill Falls deal and the new federal government shipbuilding jobs in Quebec. It might be helping it. But yeah, something to look at it. Who's going to be the leader, Québécois, Parti Québécois, or, you know, the current government? So I will keep an eye out. And yeah, because it is... for the future of Newfoundland and Labrador with that hydro deal, who gets in too. So yeah, there is stuff on the table here, and I'll keep you right informed.
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1: Everybody, it's Paige from your Oz FM Summer Cruiser Team, brought to you by Beauty Tone Paint, the colors of home, only at your local Home Hardware. How is everyone doing today? Because I am doing fantastic. I love to see the sun on this, you know, fantastic Friday. And I love being at the pedestrian mall. I never got to experience it last summer, so I'm so happy to be down here all the time this summer. We are down here today, you know, walking around, soaking up the sun, and giving away some pretty amazing prizes, if I do say so myself. Of course, we have ballots for a chance to win a free gas. You heard me right. We are giving away a free gas gift card, but you can't win without signing up. So make sure you come find us and fill out your ballot for a chance to win. Of course, we have a Tunix tea cakes. We have coupons of Doughboys, and of course, we have some Oz swag. So make sure you drop by, come find us, fill out your ballot, and get some amazing prizes. Anyways, guys, we're going to run now, but this summer, do not forget to check out Thomas Amusements, Newfoundland's most exciting midway, with over 15 thrill-seeking rides for all.
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And now it's time for a quick sports update. Well, it was a rough one for the Blue Jays last night. They got absolutely hammered, 13-2 by Kansas City, and now they're 3.5 games out of a wild card. So every game matters right now. And back at home, the Newfoundland Regiment, they're gearing up for season two. They're back on the ice and preseason games around the island. And basketball NL provincials are underway this weekend with young players hitting the field across the province. And that's your sports.

0: Well, my Facebook's lit up now with birthday wishes and how nice and voicemails here. Oh, I just got one here now. Hold on, I'll play it. Who's this from?
1: Hi, Danny. Happy birthday to you. I hope it's a wonderful one for you, my darling. I'd like to hear Celebration, or Celebrate, I'm not sure if that's right. I think it's Celebration by Kool & the Gang for your birthday. Anyway, I hope it's a great one. Take care. Enjoy your day. You're doing great.
0: Thank you. I'm doing great. God love you. And here's one from the boys from Hoyle's Farmer Choice in Botwood. They said, happy birthday, Donnie. They sent me an email. And how nice is that? I'll play your song now in a bit. But thanks a lot, boys. I really appreciate it.
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4: How you doing, Newfoundland and Labrador? Happy Friday to you, and goodness me, what a Friday it was, Metro and Avalon. It's another fine night ahead, partly cloudy and a 15-degree low. We do see a late-night coastal fog roll in with a southwest wind tapering off to light. Those clouds, though, increasing through the overnight and into tomorrow morning. So that's awaiting the arrival of some afternoon and early evening light showers. Listen, it's 1 to 3 millimeters, not much to it. 22, the daytime high feels like 25. For Central, increasing cloud tonight, a low of 14, and again a southwest wind dropping from gusts of 30 down to light. 2 to 5 millimeters of some rain for Saturday afternoon through to the evening. Going to see a south wind pick right back up after the noon hour to gusts of 20 to 40. The daytime highs in the low 20s are going to feel like the high 20s with that humidity. It does break, though, once the rain passes. For the West Coast, the clouds roll in tonight with a chance of a light rain in through the overnight with a low of 17. Showers begin nice and early Saturday morning for 5 to 10 millimeters, but where it starts early, it finishes early. So you're going to see it clearing off with some sunny breaks to finish the day. Those daytime highs in the mid-20s. For your Oz FM Weather Center, I'm Ryan Harding.
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1: 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I hope you're having an amazing Friday afternoon. If you're looking for something to do with a little wrapping up of your week here, going into the weekend, the Oz FM Summer Cruiser Team is going to be down on the pedestrian mall for a little bit longer. We're packing up and we're heading out soon, though, so get down here quickly. 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

And that was The Shape I'm In, the band on Oz. Or if it was Newfoundland, he said, that buddy, he's in some shape. That shape, he's in some shape he's in. Buddy behind the band there and in the drums. Now, he's not in good shape. I got to put down the bottle of big old God on him. But he's some drummer. How are you making out? Let's keep playing some good tunes. Hey, Steve Miller Band, Fly Like an Eagle. Oh, yeah, this is a good one for Friday. I'll be right back with Ryan Harding. We'll talk about the weather.

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0: Oh, sorry.
1: You should see the look in my eyes right now. What's going on? How are you?
0: I forgot I had the button on the record. Oh, anyways, that was Look in Your Eyes by good old Street Heart now, and I'm here with Ryan Harding, and good vibes here today. It's sunny, and it's Friday, and
1: it's a birthday.
0: And it's my birthday.
1: Happy birthday, buddy.
0: Thanks a lot. And thanks for the cupcake.
1: No problem. Get you the sun, too.
0: Yeah, Tony Marie Wiseman brought some balloons up here. So it's nice, man. I got my birthday hat on. Bit of a party.
1: Yeah. There's the streamer thing.
0: Yeah, exactly. So, yeah. And tonight's going to be a full moon.
1: It's perfect.
0: Yeah, so there you go.
1: You'll be out howling at it, no doubt.
0: Yeah. I was practicing my...
1: It is. It's going to be a good night, but it kind of comes to an end lightly tomorrow. So the temperatures are still there, and the humidity is going to break through the late morning for Central and the West Coast specifically. So if you're not into that sticky, muggy temperatures, that's good news. But what's making it break is a little bit of light rain passing through. Emphasis on light. So for the Avalon, it's just 1 to 3 millimeters. Afternoon, finishing up in the early evening. Central starts a little bit earlier, late morning, early afternoon through to parts of the evening. And then in the West Coast, it's going to start first in the morning for 5 to 10 millimeters. But the good news for the West Coast is it finishes there early, and you're likely even going to get a sunset at the end of the day. And again, those temperatures back into the low to mid-20s. So not all bad, because Sunday, the sun's back.
0: Oh, cool.
1: So we just get through a little bit of light rain. In some places, it'll be in and out, no sweat. And then Sunday, we're back to the races with them. Beautiful conditions, man.
0: Well, there you are. That is a great forecast, really. So, and today is beautiful. So there you go.
1: Yeah, you need a bit of rain,
0: can't
1: too.
0: Can't complain. Yes.
1: Yeah. Good for the land.
0: Yeah, exactly. Thanks for coming in. Have a good weekend. I was going to say birthday, but...
1: No, that's you. You have a good birthday.
0: When's
1: brother?
0: Your birthday?
1: October. So
0: what?
1: It's coming up.
0: October what?
1: 22nd.
0: Cool. Okay, I remember that. All right. Well, thanks a lot, and I'll see you Monday.
1: See you Monday.
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0: that was Men at Work. Who can it be now? And who can this be now? I got a flash up here now. There's a voicemail and it says birthday on it. Let's play it and let's listen to it together.
1: Happy birthday, Mr. Love. I listen to your program all the time and I'm out in Nanaimo. And I like the playlist of music that you people play and just listening to everything that's going on out in St. John's. I was out to East Coast a few years ago. And awesome time. Awesome time. It's Friday. Have a happy birthday. And you do an excellent job on the radio. Uh-huh. Just so you know, and your talk shows are really good. Like, so again, have a great Friday birthday. I'll let you go. Thank you. Bye-bye.
0: Oh, that's so sweet. Thank you for that in Nanaimo, BC. And you've been here before and had a great time. Yes, the Newfoundland hospitality is great, isn't it? And that's such a
2: it's
0: sweet
2: Friday,
0: message.
2: And it is
0: sending me that. It really made my heart smile because, you know, you never know who's listening or what people think, but I really appreciate it. And God bless you. And it was so nice to get that message. And here's one for you now, a bit of John Mellencamp, Wild Nights. I hope you have a wild night. I will. Take care. I'll tell you about it Monday, okay?

shoulder pads, big portable phone, but nothing was bigger than the hair. Long live the Mount Pearl Curl. The Electric 80s on Oz FM. 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

0: on Oz FM. I hope you had that cranked right up wherever you are. It is Friday and I hope you got great plans. It's beautiful here. It is sunny and gorgeous. We love that. And here's some nice news. Now, there's a brand new nature reserve established in Beothuk Lake, Newfoundland and Labrador, and there's about 1,600 hectares. How much is that? Hey, Siri, how many acres are there in a hectare? There's about 2.74 acres in a hectare. Also a lot of land there reserved. So now what it's going to be now, it's in Beothuk Lake and it's going to protect the salmon habitat and the forest and the wetlands and all that. Now there will be restrictions like camping and wood cutting and harvesting won't be allowed, which is good, but you'll be allowed to fish and hunt, and you need those permits for that, so look into that. And ATVs, you're allowed them, but you got to stay on the designated trails because, you know, you don't want to be in the marsh wrecking the marsh like we do sometimes, you know. Anyways, it's a big step here for protecting that beautiful part of Newfoundland and Labrador. And how cool is that?
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2: As the uncertainty of the trade war continues, federal and provincial ministers responsible for internal trade met in Nunavut to discuss a path forward. Finance Minister Craig Purdy was in Iqaluit attending the meetings on behalf of Newfoundland and Labrador this week. In a statement, Minister Purdy's office shared that ministers agreed to accelerate efforts to reach an agreement in principle by the end of fall 2026 on legislation to create a common Canadian market and support labour mobility. The ministers will meet again on October 2nd. The RNC has arrested two men following the search of a Mount Pearl home that turned up suspected cocaine and cash. On Thursday, at around noon, officers arrested a 75-year-old and a 24-year-old man at a West End home in St. John's on drug-related offences. Following a subsequent search of a Mount Pearl home, police seized over 5 ounces of cocaine, cash, prescription pills, mushrooms, and other weapon and drug paraphernalia. The two men were released with charges pending following the results of drug testing. The investigation is ongoing. A 44-year-old man was arrested by the RNC on Thursday after he allegedly robbed a taxi driver and a homeowner in St. John's earlier this week. It was Monday when police received a report that a passenger of a cab threatened the driver with an edged weapon and demanded cash before fleeing on foot. It happened near Ropewalk Lane. As officers were at the scene investigating, police received another call of a theft that had just occurred at a nearby home. The suspect matched the description of the taxi passenger. A search of the area failed to locate the suspect, but on Thursday, the RNC arrested 44-year-old John Fleming and charged him with robbery, among other charges. He was held to appear in court. From the NTV Newsroom, I'm Bailey Howard.
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3: How you doing, Newfoundland and Labrador? Happy Friday to you, and goodness me, what a Friday it was. Metro and Avalon, it's another fine night ahead, partly cloudy and a 15-degree low. We do see a late-night coastal fog roll in with a southwest wind tapering off to light. Those clouds, though, increasing through the overnight and into tomorrow morning. So that's awaiting the arrival of some afternoon and early evening light showers. Listen, it's 1 to 3 millimeters, not much to it. 22, the daytime high feels like 25. For Central, increasing cloud tonight, a low of 14, and again a southwest wind dropping from gusts of 30 down to light. 2 to 5 millimeters of some rain for Saturday afternoon through to the evening. Going to see a south wind pick right back up after the noon hour to gusts of 20 to 40. The daytime highs in the low 20s are going to feel like the high 20s with that humidity. It does break, though, once the rain passes. For the West Coast, the clouds roll in tonight with the chance of a light rain in through the overnight with a low of 17. Showers begin nice and early Saturday morning for 5 to 10 millimeters, but where it starts early, it finishes early. So you're going to see it clearing off with some sunny breaks to finish the day. Those daytime highs in the mid-20s. For your Oz FM Weather Center, I'm Ryan Harding.
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0: I still haven't found what I'm looking for, you too. And isn't that the... Yeah, that is true, isn't it? But you know, something what you should do is whatever you got now, you got to be thankful for. Huh? How's that? Socrates here. I never worded that properly, but I could have said like, and that was, I still haven't found what I'm looking for you too. And maybe the best thing about life is not looking for what you want. It's being comfortable and satisfied in what you got. And that's what you should do.
1: That sounds better, doesn't it?
0: Anyways, let's keep the music going. A bit of Meatloaf Boys. Woo! Paradise by the Dashboard Light. I hope you're having a barbecue. I hope you're getting ready to have a good weekend.

0: this fight tonight. Nazareth on Oz FM, and happy weekend to you. My show is almost over, and thanks for listening coast to coast and all around the world. And thank you very much for all the birthday messages. I read them all, and I played all the voice messages, and it was very sweet. It sending me off to a good birthday weekend, definitely. I'm going to my sister's house now, and we're putting on the outdoor oven, and we're going to have pizzas and, a few little ching-chings, you know, and have a time. But, that's how I'll start my evening. But God bless you. Have a good weekend. Have a safe weekend, and make lots of memories, and I'll see you Monday. But my show is not over yet. I got lots of tunes, so stick around.
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Stephen Lanzas FM, Sheryl Crow, and a change would do you good. What's up, Stephen Lethbridge with you. Hope you're having a great Friday so far. Did you get up early and check out the lunar eclipse this morning? Listen, astronomical events are cool, but I choose sleep every time.

0: Newfoundland's Oz FM. It's April Wine and just between you and me. How you doing? Stephen Lethbridge with you. And between you and me, I have had some not so fantastic moments lately in my own life. Losses in the family, a little head-on collision a little while ago. I'm fine. Thanks very much for your concern. But we're choosing to focus on the positive this evening. I want to know about the highlight of your summer. As we're getting in now to the last days of August, kids are getting ready to go back to school, all that. I want to know about the highlight of your summer. Let me know. 947 Oz FM on social media.
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11: How you doing, Newfoundland and Labrador? 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And goodness me, what a Friday it was. Metro and Avalon. It's another fine night ahead. Partly cloudy and a 15-degree low. We do see a late-night coastal fog roll in with a southwest wind tapering off to light. Those clouds, though, increasing through the overnight and into tomorrow morning. So that's awaiting the arrival of some afternoon and early evening light showers. Listen, it's 1 to 3 millimeters, not much to it. 22, the daytime high feels like 25. For Central, increasing cloud tonight, a low of 14, and again a southwest wind dropping from gusts of 30 down to light. 2 to 5 millimeters of some rain for Saturday afternoon through to the evening. Going to see a south wind pick right back up after the noon hour to gusts of 20 to 40. The daytime highs in the low 20s are going to feel like the high 20s with that humidity. It does break, though, once the rain passes. For the West Coast, the clouds roll in tonight with the chance of a light rain in through the overnight with a low of 17. Showers begin nice and early Saturday morning for 5 to 10 millimeters, but where it starts early, it finishes early. So you're going to see it clearing off with some sunny breaks to finish the day. Those daytime highs in the mid-20s. For your Oz FM Weather Center, I'm Ryan Harding.
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Newfoundland's Oz FM. It's One Republic and Love Runs Out with Stephen Lethbridge. And somehow, Paige and Caleb, the Summer Cruise team, figured out a way to combine TikTok dances and Ratlin Bog yesterday. Maybe their biggest accomplishment this summer. Two weekends left with them, so make sure if you're out around and you see the cruiser, stop on by. Get yourself some goodies. Tummox, Old Dutch, and more. 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

0: Newfoundland's Oz FM. It's Neil Young and Heart of Gold. On the Decade compilation album that came out in 1977, the liner notes, Neil Young wrote about that song. "This one put me in the middle of the road. Traveling there soon became a bore, so I headed for the ditch. A rougher ride, but I saw more interesting people there." Essentially what he was getting at is that song brought him a lot of success, and he didn't love that. Never change, you old grump.
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Afternoon for Lands Oz FM, Hootie and the Blowfish, Hold My Hand. How you doing? Stephen Lethbridge with you. And listen, teachers out there, they are doing the best that they can. It is not an easy job. And a move by a second grade teacher in Atlanta, Georgia, is making headlines. She has established a place in the corner of her classroom called the Gusty Winds area. Stocks it with air freshener sprays. That's because it is a designated farting zone. Essentially, she set up instructions for kids to be able to go and pass a bit of gas if they need to without disrupting the class. I don't know if it became such a big problem that she had to set this up or if she's just being extremely conscientious.

0: 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Okay, we won't argue. 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

0: 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Sass Jordan, Double Trouble. 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First, Owen Mack, the North Irish country singer, going to be hitting the road across Newfoundland September 29th to October 4th. Then the Ultimate Irish Hooli from October 7th to 11th. Bob Taylor has tickets for both tours on Jigs and Reels. 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
13: How you doing, Newfoundland and Labrador? Happy Friday to you, and goodness me, what a Friday it was, Metro and Avalon. It's another fine night ahead, partly cloudy and a 15-degree low. We do see a late-night coastal fog roll in with a southwest wind tapering off to light. Those clouds, though, increasing through the overnight and into tomorrow morning. So that's awaiting the arrival of some afternoon and early evening light showers. Listen, it's 1 to 3 millimeters, not much to it. 22, the daytime high feels like 25. For Central, increasing cloud tonight, a low of 14, and again, a southwest wind dropping from gusts of 30 down to light. 2 to 5 millimeters of some rain for Saturday afternoon through to the evening. Going to see a south wind pick right back up after the noon hour to gusts of 20 to 40. The daytime highs in the low 20s are going to feel like the high 20s with that humidity. It does break, though, once the rain passes. For the West Coast, the clouds roll in tonight with the chance of a light rain in through the overnight with a low of 17. Showers begin nice and early Saturday morning for 5 to 10 millimeters, but where it starts early, it finishes early. So you're going to see it clearing off with some sunny breaks to finish the day. Those daytime highs in the mid-20s. For your Oz FM Weather Center, I'm Ryan Herding.
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Sauce FM, Shinedown and Second Chance. Stephen Lethbridge with you, and I'm asking the question this evening, what's the highlight of your summer so far? If you don't have an answer to that, well, still got some time left to get those highlights in there, but maybe you've got something this year. Maybe you have welcomed a new addition into your family. Perhaps you're like a big Dixie Chicks or Kesha fan and saw them over the course of the summer. Maybe you had a really great vacation. Mine's a bit simpler than all that. I have a bunch of dry patches in my backyard, just kind of dirt patches where we had no grass growing. And a couple of weeks ago, we put down some soil, put down some grass, and now, my God, it is blooming. It is, well, grass doesn't bloom, but it's growing, forgive me, like a weed. And I am just so chuffed. It is really a gratifying feeling, and that is my very simple highlight of this summer, but I will take it. What is your highlight of summer 2026? Let me know. 947 AusFM on social media.

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0: Newfoundland's Oz FM, New Radicals, you get what you give. Stephen Lethbridge with you. And Greg Alexander of the New Radicals said he was inspired to write that song about having a dream about Joni Mitchell. In the dream, he was walking down a street past a house that had some music coming from it. He walked inside. Joni Mitchell sat there and said to him, "Have a seat." He did. And later, in real life, Joni Mitchell said that song was one of her favorites. Meant to be.
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Clash. Rock the Casbah. Stephen Lethbridge with you. I can't imagine there's a ton of people nowadays going to be heading down to the United States or at least booking trips down there. But in case you're in the Las Vegas area, the Eagles going to be back at the Sphere for dates this September as well as from November through January as the Long Goodbye Tour continues. One of these nights right now on Newfoundland's Oz FM.

0: Newfoundland Sauce FM, April Wine, and a roller. How you doing? 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Let's build up to it. The answer is coming up in 15 minutes with four fun facts.
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8: How you doing, Newfoundland and Labrador? Happy Friday to you. And goodness me, what a Friday it was. Metro and Avalon. It's another fine night ahead. Partly cloudy and a 15-degree low. We do see a late-night coastal fog roll in with a southwest wind tapering off to light. Those clouds, though, increasing through the overnight and into tomorrow morning. So that's awaiting the arrival of some afternoon and early evening light showers. Listen, it's 1 to 3 millimeters, not much to it. 22, the daytime high feels like 25. For Central, increasing cloud tonight, a low of 14, and again a southwest wind dropping from gusts of 30 down to light. 2 to 5 millimeters of some rain for Saturday afternoon through to the evening. Going to see a south wind pick right back up after the noon hour to gusts of 20 to 40. The daytime highs in the low 20s are going to feel like the high 20s with that humidity. It does break, though, once the rain passes. For the West Coast, the clouds roll in tonight with the chance of a light rain in through the overnight with a low of 17. Showers begin nice and early Saturday morning for 5 to 10 millimeters, but where it starts early, it finishes early. So you're going to see it clearing off with some sunny breaks to finish the day. Those daytime highs in the mid-20s. For your Oz FM Weather Center, I'm Ryan Harding.
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1: So, it's quote unquote official. Trump signed an executive order to call it Lake America instead of Lake Ontario. Try telling that to these guys. Blue Rodeo right now on Oz.

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1: Good evening, I'm Stephen Lethbridge, and medieval knights almost always are depicted wearing suits of armor in TV or movies. In reality, they very rarely wore those same suits, only when absolutely necessary. So what you're saying is it's not necessary when somebody's trying to kill you with a sword to wear a full suit of armor. Okay, got it. Did you know zero is considered an even number? That's inspirational somehow. Or maybe I'm just having a bad day. Ja Rule. Yes. What does Ja think? Well, Ja Rule is credited with inventing the term clapback as a response to an insult. Back in 2003, he released a song called Clapback. It was a diss track aimed at 50 Cent and Eminem. That feud did not go well for Ja Rule, but hey, at least Clapback has survived. And finally, can you name the world's largest annual producer of rubber tires? If you said Goodyear or Michelin or Bridgestone, you would be wrong. It's Lego. Lego, yeah, that Lego. They make more than 300 million very small rubber tires every year for various Lego sets.

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1: I am Optimus Prime, and I send this message to any surviving Autobots taking refuge among the stars. We are here. We are waiting.
0: Man, the hits just keep on coming. This week announced yesterday the passing of legendary voice actor Peter Cullen, the voice for a long, long time, decades of Optimus Prime of the Transformers, a Canadian actor as well. He passed away in Los Angeles at the age of 85. He started working as a voice actor in 1962 and continued working until this year. And not only did he voice Optimus Prime, he voiced Monterey Jack in Chip and Dale Rescue Rangers. He was the voice of Eeyore in Winnie the Pooh back in the day, as well as the vocalizations of the Predator in the Predator movies. That is a very diverse list of jobs. Rest in peace, Peter Cullen.
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down. Newfoundland's Aussie Fam, Tom Petty, and I won't back down with Stephen Lethbridge. And earlier this week, I asked you which celebrity passing broke you up the most. You took it really hard. A lot of people said Tom Petty. Of course, this comes in the wake of this week losing Peter Cullen, the voice of Transformers, Optimus Prime, as well as Tim Curry, the actor behind Frankenfurter and The Butler and Clue and so many other legendary roles, as well as, of course, Dolly Parton, the Jolene and I Will Always Love You star. Did you know that she wrote those songs in just a couple of days? Apparently, she sat down one week, a very productive week, and wrote two of the most iconic songs of all time. Of course, everybody knows that she has had an indelible effect on literacy in North America with her Imagination Library, but it went just beyond that as well. Did you know that she guest starred on The Magic School Bus? She played the character Murph, a cousin of Miss Frizzle, who was, of course, voiced by Lily Tomlin. The two, in real life, co-starred in 9 to 5.

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0: Newfoundland's Oz FM and Loverboy, loving every minute of it. It's Stephen Lethbridge here, and it's Friday on Oz FM, and that means another $200 in paint or stain from Beauty Tone going out the door this morning. I saw Jason from Beauty Tone was in hanging out with the morning show earlier on today as well. 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
8: How you doing, Newfoundland and Labrador? Happy Friday to you. And goodness me, what a Friday it was. Metro and Avalon. It's another fine night ahead. Partly cloudy and a 15-degree low. We do see a late-night coastal fog roll in with a southwest wind tapering off to light. Those clouds, though, increasing through the overnight and into tomorrow morning. So that's awaiting the arrival of some afternoon and early evening light showers. Listen, it's 1 to 3 millimeters, not much to it. 22, the daytime high feels like 25. For Central, increasing cloud tonight, a low of 14, and again a southwest wind dropping from gusts of 30 down to light. 2 to 5 millimeters of some rain for Saturday afternoon through to the evening. Going to see a south wind pick right back up after the noon hour to gusts of 20 to 40. The daytime highs in the low 20s are going to feel like the high 20s with that humidity. It does break, though, once the rain passes. For the West Coast, the clouds roll in tonight with the chance of a light rain in through the overnight with a low of 17. Showers begin nice and early Saturday morning for 5 to 10 millimeters, but where it starts early, it finishes early. So you're going to see it clearing off with some sunny breaks to finish the day. Those daytime highs in the mid-20s. For your Oz FM Weather Center, I'm Ryan Harding.
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